let's get the party started. 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That's when I knew that your heart was scarring. 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Like, wait, babe, let me

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I'm

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1: Wake up. 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It's just another day.
0: Hosted by Richie Styles and Tony Q.
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5: Man, oh man, peace to the planet and beyond. It's the kid DJ Richie Styles and Tony Q. Guys, goes them day you. I'm not even going to lie to you. I am tired. I got that tired laugh, I got that tired face, I got that tired energy. So today, honestly, guys, girls, them, they, you, I'm just gonna say right now, Tony, I'm putting all and everything on you, okay?
6: Because I'm tired too.
5: No. You are not. Shut up, Tony.
6: What do you mean?
5: Let me finish. Let me get it out, dude. Let me just get it out. So yesterday, man, I left up out of here and I took the first train, doing something spontaneous. All right. Went back into London. But when I got there, I didn't go with a suitcase or anything. So I just went with my backpack, DJ stuff. Got there. Went straight to the streets of London. Went straight into the heart of Notting Hill. Found a truck. Jumped on there. And I've been going ever since, man. I've been going ever since. Did about 2-3 hours at the club last night and got the train early, about 1 o'clock this morning? 1 o'clock this morning, took the train and then got here in time to get to my car and drive straight here. So let's just say I'm running on the last bit of energy there is, all right? So there's been a lot of coffee in me, a lot of energy stuff. And yeah, at some point, Tony, if you're talking to me and I'm not really aware of what you're saying, I'm in zombie mode, okay?
6: Mm-hmm.
5: So my bad. I think, I don't know, man, you must have put that juju on me from yesterday talking about
6: lies.
5: Age and all this age mess.
6: Because it's not my fault. You know you know.
5: Tony,
6: you know.
5: Shush. But I tell you what, man, some friend is on the way talking about Coco Body. We also got some LL Cool J in here talking about doing it. Yes, take you back to that year, 1995, top of the morning. It's 2 for Tuesday. Richard Styles, Tony Q. Good morning!
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1: Wake up and feel blessed for another day. The best way to wake up is with the Galaxy Morning Marathon, hosted by Richie Styles and Tony Q.
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0: Your number one station every day, all day, it's Galaxy Boy. In the building with you straight down to that 10 o'clock. Big vibes, big energy. Yes, sir. Yes, sir. Man, we got some Kalani coming up in a little bit. We also got some Scissor in here talking about the good days. We also got some Freak-a-Link. Petey Pablo taking you back to that 2004 energy, all right? Once again, for those of you that are just checking in, just tuning in, good morning. Hello, how are you doing this morning? Hope you had a great, and I mean great, weekend. It's still weekend for me, Tony.
1: Oh.
0: Monday came, it left, and
1: Tuesday's weekend for you?
0: Well, in this case, because my mind, heart, and soul is still in London right now, in the bank holiday that took place yesterday. Bro, what an energy, man. Loads, and I mean loads of people. Loads of people out there, Tony. Wild.
1: I've never been so.
0: Millions
1: I
0: gotta of people.
1: Take care of, I just
0: millions
1: seen on social media, though.
0: On the streets.
1: That's lots of people out there. I saw it on social media, so I believe you.
0: Well, I'll tell you what. Later on in the day, I'm going to post some stuff with me on the truck. I'm going to post because I deliberately took a picture of me standing on a truck facing a crowd of over, I want to tell you, yeah, over a million people, bro. The streets of London was flooded. I mean, this is not like my first rodeo ride, but yo, it is always goosebumps to see the amount of people on the streets of London, yo. But yo, if you've been to London for this carnival, for this Notting Hill, then you know exactly what I'm talking about. If you've never been, I do encourage you one time in your life, man. You should go. Green light, go, okay? Let's get to that Freak League. Let's go. Like I said, my energy is not all there, but we gonna make it work, because this is what we do when we do how we do. For you, right here in Galaxy. Good morning!
2: 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The vibe is
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0: Beverly. All the drama, all the culture news, all the hip-hop and R&B.
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0: That's right, you're number one station in the morning time. Load them up, load them up, load them up. Huh? Man, we got, let me see what we got coming up in a little bit for you. We got Old Thing Back, that's featuring Ja Rule, that's coming up in a little bit. We also got some Cho and Zoe in the building too. We talk about Talat. My speech impediment is wild this morning. But yo, we're going to get through it, man. Good morning. Let's load it.
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0: hip-hop and R&B right now, right here. It's Galaxy. Let's get into our National Days right now.
1: National Days are a wonderful way to celebrate and reflect on the unique identity and history. What are we celebrating today? These are the Galaxy Morning Marathon National Days.
0: Man, oh man, oh man, oh man, oh man. Guys, girls, them day, you guess what? Guess what? Guess what? It is the first of the month. September. Hello, September. How you doing this morning? Tony, is you ready for a September energy?
2: Definitely. It's the first of the month. So yeah, I'm definitely into September energy. I can't believe it's September though. It's like literally a few more months and then it's Christmas.
0: She said Christmas. Man, you hear that background music going?
2: One more month till Halloween.
0: Oh yeah, man. Then all your cousins and aunties
2: shut
0: will come
2: up.
0: Out, right?
2: Just shut up.
0: Why you gotta be so hostile, bro?
2: I mean, why you gotta be so shady?
0: So you don't got no cousins that come around? I've seen your brothers, man.
2: Whatever.
0: They all look like Halloween.
2: You done tried it. Hey, what's the national days for?
0: You know what? In the meantime, man, my computer just froze on me. So.
2: Oh, that's why you stalling.
0: And I also got the sleepy jitters happening right now, Tony. Like I said, it is the first of the month. We got them national days loaded. My computer just froze, so I'm not even going to lie to you guys. I'm doing everything in my power right now to hit on freeze, but it's doing its own thing. But yeah, shit happens, right? But when the shit happens, what you got to do? Just
2: go on the pot.
0: Go on the pot and flush it, right?
2: Exactly.
0: So let's hit restart, refresh. I'm going to see how fast we can get through this restart, refresh situation.

0: thrown out. Get out. But yes, let's guess what, Tony? It's American Chess Day. So if you're a chess player,
1: celebrates the ginger cat.
0: What is going on? Except if you're a chess player, then you know exactly what we're talking about. Can you play chess, Tony?
2: Kind of.
0: Well, life is like a game of chess, all right? You got to make your next move be your best move, all right? With that being said, with that being done, we also got a cherry pop over day. Man, we are still in the cherry season. I'm seeing a lot of cherries in the different stores around. Are you a cherries fan, Tony? You like cherries?
2: Yeah, I do like cherries. Especially in when they put it on top of ice cream.
0: Hey, yo.
2: On top of whipped cream.
0: Hey, yo, sounds good.
2: Right?
0: It's Ginger Cat Appreciation Day. So if you got a ginger cat, then you know what to do with that. Go ahead and support that, man. Support that. Let's see what else we got going on today, this morning, on our national days. This morning, let's see, we got also National Black Dress Day. So, Tony, I know you got a

0: National days that's going on here. It's National Tofu Day. So if you are a vegetarian, vegan, or one of those, you know, then you understand the tofu life. It's good, right?
1: I do like tofu-ish. It has to be very seasoned, though, else it tastes very bland. But yes. Do you like tofu?
0: You know, I occasionally dabble with it. I dabble. But yes, those were your national days for this morning. I hope you guys, you know, could do anything with those. Of course, there are so many more, but these were the ones we chose to go with right off the bat. Let me see. My whole entire thing just really hit a froze on me, bro. So I really, really got to hit restart on everything. This is wild. And I had a lot of pages open. On top of that, my energy is not the best. All right? I don't want to sound like I'm complaining up here, but I'm being a Tony at the moment.
1: Wow.
0: Complain.
1: That is a...
0: An accurate statement.
1: No, it ain't.
0: Man, some Young Thug is on the way talking about Oh You Went featuring Drake. We also got some Dior and content here with No Games, but look out for Pille. Yeah, that's what we're doing this morning, all right? It's Galaxy in the Morning Time, Richie Styles, Tony Q, straight down to that 10 o'clock. Of course, later after that, look out for my colleague, my guy, West, in the building, all right? Big vibes, big energy. Let's go get him. Good morning!
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1: Stay awake with Richie and Tony.

0: clear how it is. Hey, I've been playing for some years. Hey, you tryna steal all the spill. Hey, I'm in the field, not a pill. Hey, you wanna spill, then let's spill. Hey, you know how real niggas is. Rose Royce still Uncle Phil. Yeah.
1: It's Galaxy in the morning time. Richie Styles on the bill with you straight down to 10 o'clock. Tony Q, are you here too?
2: Oh, duh.
1: You sure? Because yesterday, man, I couldn't find you.
2: It was a slow morning.
1: Yesterday, you had what I'm having today.
2: Which is?
1: I just want to go under the table and just go sleep for about a half an hour or so.
2: Tired a little bit.
1: Just a bit tired.
2: Yeah, it happens though. I mean, summer is now coming to a close.
1: Summer is coming to an end, guys. I'm not happy about this at all, guys.
2: But you sound exhausted, so maybe it's best that you hibernate.
1: Maybe,
2: for next year's summer.
1: I should drink some water.
2: Okay.
1: I should drink some water. Because I've been drinking all sorts of different things all weekend long.
2: Everything but water, huh?
1: Everything but water is in my system. So let's just say if HR was to come and find me right now, it would be wild. I would be definitely pulling a Tony.
2: Nah, wow, pulling a Tony, you say? I never crawl under the table and go to sleep.
1: You've done that, dude.
2: No, never.
1: I've seen you.
2: I wish, but you, I mean, I'm always talking, so how can I be sleeping at the same time? Virtually impossible.
1: You're always talking.
2: Anyways, next.
1: Just gonna leave that there. It's Galaxy in the morning time. We go see you in the 7 o'clock with that 7 o'clock energy. Give up.

0: make it worse. Galaxy in the Morning Time, what's up with it? Your number one session for hip-hop and R&B every day, all day, man. Shakira and our Burna Boy is in here, coming up in a little bit. We also got some Tribe Called Quest on the way with Award Tour. But yes, you already know a little bit down after your 7 o'clock, your two favorite expats is in the building. Straight down to that 10 o'clock and so much more. Of course, hey man. Like I said, if you're just waking up, if you're just checking in, my apologies if you hear me yawn every now and again. It might just happen. I'm a little bit under the weather, tired. I'm pulling a Tony. I look like Tony this morning. I'm not trying it, dude. I'm just telling it.
1: I don't actually saw me make. I'm sick again. I hate this. I hate that summer's coming to an end because now I feel like I'm getting the sniffles. Is that a thing that you get sniffles in fall? I thought it was only like a spring something, but it's happening right now.
0: It's wild.
1: I know.
0: Well, I'm trying my best not to look like you, but it looks like it's just happening, Tony. Tired. Wild.
1: Okay.
0: Let's get to our wacky facts, man.

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2: It is our wacky facts for the first of the month of September. So our September is the month when the Northern Hemisphere starts losing daylight fastest as autumn approaches. So you might notice that it's starting already to have earlier sunsets and a later sunrises. Well, yeah, that's what's happening in this part of the world. Also for September, the equinox give us almost equal amounts of daylight and darkness. So, but not exactly 12 hours each everywhere, but it's definitely giving close to being equal. And lastly, in Antarctica, September is also beginning of spring for them. So we're about to get into autumn, but they're about to get into spring. So the continent starts gaining sunlight after months of darkness. That is happening for them in September. And that is your wacky facts for this morning. It is September 1st.
0: September 1st energy for real, bro. Hey, man, we got some, what we got coming up right now? What we got happening? We got some WizKid on the way. Talking about Bend. We also got some Thailand here with Push to Start. But Cypress Hill with Insane in a Membrane. Yeah, that's definitely Tony, bro. Insane in a Membrane.
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1: Manish on a beat, shebang. 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

0: Big vibes, big energy. That's right, man. The hits and them bangers on, though. Don't stop, man. We got some Jay Sean coming through for you. Talking about Down with Don Toliver's in the mix with the body. Drake is the Shebang guy. Speaking of Drake, man, Drake is I'm hearing rumors, Tony, that Drake got a fourth album in the planning. I don't know how true it is.
1: I heard so too.
0: I don't know, you know, if it's just somebody just trying to throw something out there for the clout. But if he does do this, man, it's gonna be dope.
1: Yeah, actually, because what we had the three: the Iceman, Maid of Honor, and Habibti. But yeah, I heard so too. So
0: and those numbers are still doing good,
1: of
0: by
1: course.
0: The way.
1: Duh.
0: Champagne Poppy is still champagning out in these streets. By the way, Tony, I don't know if this is in your Tony Tuesday talks, but apparently Drake's new thing is an emo situation.
1: No, that's not gonna be my Tony Tuesday talk today. My Tony Tuesday talk, we talking about a YN.
0: Alright, say less. But okay, look out for that in a little bit. But your sleazy reports, that's coming up too. Alright? It's Galaxy in the Morning Time, Richie Styles, Tony Q. Straight down to that 10 o'clock and so much more with you, alright? Good morning.
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4: So our sleaze this morning, NBA Youngboy has fans asking, is everything okay at home? So apparently NBA Youngboy has the internet wondering what's going on inside his family after a couple of emotional posts that fans questioned the state of his marriage with Jazlyn Michaels. Now Youngboy hopped on social media and wrote, honestly, I feel like I lost the only thing complete, my family. But it's cool. Five, I love you, need to come home, cause that ain't it. Now, we have absolutely no idea what the hell happened, and he didn't explain what the situation was, and he didn't even clarify exactly who he meant by five. And then he followed up with, I'll mind my business though, like a gangster's supposed to. Sir, you are literally going the opposite of minding your business. You're posting it, which for bringing us into said business. Naturally, fans immediately started wondering if there was trouble between Youngboy and his wife. And then things got even more interesting because Youngboy posted a family photo featuring Jazlyn and two of their children. Over the picture, he wrote, I

0: And that line almost says more than the post itself. It sounds like he's reflecting on the fact that something very personal has now become a public simply because he's a famous rapper. Now, Jazlyn and Youngboy have been together for years and married in 2023. They welcomed another child together earlier this year, but there has been no public confirmation from either of them that they've separated. So we're not going to jump out there and announce a breakup just yet because we don't know. But we do know that Youngboy's post suggests that something hasn't feeling a bit hurt. Seems that he wants somebody to come home. And of course, this comes at a pretty interesting time because the rapper becomes he's been unusually open about his personal life lately. This is something definitely different for him. In a recent interview with Funny Marco, Youngboy talked about his family, his future, and how much he feels like his life and career are changing. He also said he expects to release only another album or two before stepping away from music completely and believes he may only tour one more time. So he's already prepping for retirement. Yeah, I don't know. But either way, we're not going to fill in the blanks for him. Youngboy said nothing. Youngboy said something is wrong. He said he feels like he's lost something that made his family complete, and he asked someone to come home. So until either one of them explains what happened, all we know is what we know. So the internet detectives, y'all do what y'all do and let me know, so then maybe I report more on the story. But hey, that is the sleaze for this morning.
1: Maybe it's his dog.
0: Maybe it's just what?
1: His dog. You know, maybe he wants his dog to come back.
0: All of this for a dog?
1: His family, you know, a dog.
0: I mean, it is, but didn't say that, though. Ugh, either way, that's the sleaze for today.
2: This is the Galaxy Morning Marathon. Get up. With Richie and Tony, waking you up. Tony.

make you moan. Anytime that you want, I can lay that. You wait on the day that I say that I love you too, but I just can't say that. You want that bag, I'ma hit that trap in a week, I'll make that purchase. One touch, make a leg start shake like I make you nervous. Every time that I rap about hoes, I know that you hate those lyrics. I don't believe in love, but that doesn't mean I don't take you serious. I got commitment issues, but I'm trying to fix that for you. If I can't afford that bag that you want, then I will lick that for you.

0: That's right, gotta get it in daily, baby. Teddy Swims is coming up for you. Are you even real? We also got some Italian Ronnie Flex and Frenna coming through with the popular. Hey, man. A couple down after your 8 o'clock hour. Good morning.
1: Hey, what's up? This is Chris Brown. Let's go!
2: It's your girl, Cardi B.
3: 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What's going on? This is Drake.
1: Drizzy, yeah.
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0: It is Two for Tuesday, a.k.a. Tony Tuesday.
1: It's Tony Tuesday today.
2: So our Tony Tuesday today, Lil Durk is trying to get one charge dropped before the trial even starts. You know, Lil Durk is involved in a murder for hire trial. So yes, our Tony Tuesday this morning, we have an update talking about said trial. Y'all know we do sometimes some trials and tribulations here on Tony Tuesday. So this morning, it's Lil Durk is up for the table. So his murder for hire trial is about to get underway. But his lawyers are making one last move before the jury gets seated. They're asking the judge to throw out one of the stalking conspiracy charges. And their argument is basically, okay, but who exactly was he supposed to be stalking? Here's where it gets complicated, though. The federal indictment refers to two people by the initials TB and SR. Those are Quando Rondo, whose real name, mama named him Tykeon Bowman.
0: Girl, get it together.
2: I didn't name the baby. He names Tykeon. Yeah, Tykeon Bowman. And his cousin, Lou Pab, and Savia Robinson.
0: Take your time, why don't you?
2: Savia. Yeah, let's go with that. Savia Robinson. The prosecutors have alleged that the August 2022 shooting near the Beverly Center in Los Angeles was actually intended for Quando Rondo. But his little cousin, Lou Pab, was the one who was killed. Now, Lil Durk's lawyers are saying that creates a problem because they're arguing the indictment doesn't clearly establish who the intended victim actually was. And their concern is actually pretty technical but important. Imagine 12 jurors are sitting there. Six of them think the alleged target was Quando Rondo, and the other six thinks it was Lou Pab. Technically, you could end up with everyone agreeing that something happened, but they don't actually agree on the same alleged crime. So Lil Durk's attorneys are basically saying, how can you convict someone unanimously if the jury can't even agree on who the alleged victim was? Now, prosecutors obviously don't agree. They're opposing the dismissal, and the judge is scheduled to hear arguments. So this is happening right before the trial actually starts rolling. And there's another wrinkle. The trial is currently expected to proceed on six counts after the judge separated new allegations connected to the 2022 killing of Stephen Mack in Chicago. That case will be handled separately. So right now, Durk's defense is basically fighting on two fronts. First, keep that stalking conspiracy charge from reaching the jury. Second, get ready for a federal trial where prosecutors are accusing him of participating in a murder-for-hire scheme. And I actually think this is going to be one of those trials where the legal details are just as important as the headline. So because the defense isn't necessarily saying nothing happened, they're saying you haven't clearly defined a crime you're asking this jury to convict my client for, so it's a bit muddy. And now the judge has to decide whether that argument is strong enough to remove the charge before the first juror is even sworn in. So we're going to be watching this closely. Of course, this is, like I said, it's part of Tony Tuesday. We do trials and tribulations over here all the time. But we're going to be watching this closely, and Lil Durk's trial is definitely underway. But yes, that is your Tony Tuesday for this morning.
0: Big facts, big energy, man. Tony Tuesday came through with that mess. We got some Kalani coming up in a little bit, talking about Foley. We also got some Usher in here with You Remind Me. It's Galaxy in the Morning Time. We here straight down to 10 o'clock. Yeah.

day. Richard Styles, Tony Kim, and Bill and Mitchell. Hip hop, Afro, dancehall, R&B. Man, you know the vibe. We got you. We got you. We definitely got you, man. It's the morning marathon. Big vibes, big energy as usual in here. Not the biggest of energies, but, you know, it's still energetic. Let me see, man. Like I said, if you just, on the way to your workspace, get

0: Anonymous the Era Star is also two with the commas. First though, gas pedal. Yes. This is one of my favorites. Now listen up. When you hear this rhythm, when you hear this beat, I guarantee you, you're gonna just turn the volume up just two notches more just because. That bass be knocking, boy. Let's go. Top of the morning! Gas pedal.
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1: It's Galaxy in the Morning time. Let's load them up and go. That's right, Kendrick Lamar came through with that Squabble Up vibe just now. But guess what? I got some Mariah Carey for you. Talk about We Belong Together. But first, though, KM with Blaif Rustig. Yes. Stay calm. Stay calm. It's coming. It's loading.
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0: every day, all day action. It's Galaxy, man. Richie Styles and Tony Kuhn. Let me just straight down to that 10 o'clock vibe. Man, some Drake and Central C with a Which One is on the way. We also got some Dave and Tams with the Rain Dance coming up in a little bit. All right. Look out, look out, look out, look sharp. Tony's definitely preparing things that happen on this day. It's coming up in a little bit for you. Let's go get it. Good morning.
1: Wake up. This is the Galaxy Morning Marathon with Richie Styles and Tony Kuhn.

let's get the party started. See you at the bar, you was hardly talking. That's when I knew that your heart was scarring. Friends to lovers need a part to star in. Like, wait, babe, let me ask.

0: 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Richard Styles, Tony Q.
1: Things that happened on this day.
2: Things that happened on this day. It is September 1st, starting with the year 1984. After a 25-year career, Tina Turner had her first solo number one single in the

0: The song was originally written for Cliff Richard. However, the song was rejected. It was then offered to Donna Summer, who has stated she sat with it for a couple of years but never recorded it. Are you done?
1: Oh my God, were you hearing me?
0: 1988, sees Sir Mix-a-Lot release his debut album, Swass, on Nasty Mix Records and re-release on CD by Def American Recordings. According to Sir Mix-a-Lot, the word Swass originally was an inside joke with no meaning in itself. After the album's release, the word came to mean some wild-ass silly shit.
1: So that is the meaning of swash.
0: Swass. S-W-A-S-S.
1: Some wild ass silly shit.
0: The album featured the hit singles Posse on Broadway and Square Dance Rap and Iron Man. The album went on to receive a platinum certification by the RIAA. 1998, Fat Joe releases his third album, third studio album, Don Cartagena by Atlantic Records. And Fat Joe's Terror Squad Productions. Don Cartagena debuted at number 7 on the US Billboard 200 chart and selling 106,000 copies in his first week. This became Joe's first US top 10 debut. The album peaked at number 2 on the Billboard 200 and number 7 on the US top R&B hip hop albums chart. On October 28th, the album was certified gold by the RIAA, selling over 500,000 copies in the US alone. And that is all that happened on this day. It is September 1st.
1: That's right. It is the first of the month, man. First of the times for you to make new opportunities, new waves, new energies, new connections, or anything there is new. Even if you got new shoes on your feet, even if you got new clothes on your back, make sure, you know, you rock them things proudly, right? Because it's the first of the month, September. Sadly, summer's over, dude. I don't know about you, Tony, but hey, man, I've been seeing a lot of people walking around with scarves already, bro.
0: What? I guess.
1: Yeah. It's scarf season, guys. Let's get to it, all right? Let's see, man. We got some more hits and bangers coming up in a little bit by Hits and Bangers. What I got for you? What I got for you, Tony? I got some good ones. You know what? I'm not even going to announce it. I'm just going to press play. Let's go. It's Galaxy in the Morning.
2: 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I rise and shine to my alarm clock. I'm ready to rock.
3: 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Richie and Tony. Richie and Tony. Richie and Tony.

0: 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It's Usher.
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0: You're talking about Cry For Me. Girlna is up first, though, featuring Burna Boy with the WGFT. Yes, sir. Let's go.
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0: 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No, it's not national days. Tony, it's astrology.
1: Astrology. The celestial GPS for humanity's existential road trip. It's like a cosmic weather forecast, telling you when to bring an umbrella for potential emotional downpours, or sunglasses for days filled with sunny dispositions. What is written in the stars for you today? 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
2: It is September 1st, and if you were born today, you're practical, organized, and incredibly patient when it comes to reaching your goals. You take pride in keeping your life and responsibilities in order, but you don't believe in rushing the process. You understand that good things take time. Your philosophy is simple. Do your best, give it everything you've got, and then let the rest take care of itself. Happy birthday to you, and you're in company with football NFL player Jason Taylor, who's turning 52 years old this morning. Actress and the beautiful Zendaya, she is turning 30 years old this morning.
0: Youngin.
2: Yeah, that's the big 30 though. Let's see who else we have on the list this morning. We got a TV host, Dr. Phil, is turning 76 years old this morning.
0: That damn Dr. Phil.
2: Singer Gloria Estefan is turning 69 years old.
0: Gloria!
2: This morning. What's her name? Serena Williams' daughter. Serena Williams' daughter, the tennis player. Her daughter, Alexis Olympia Ohanian Jr., is turning 9 years old this morning. And dancer Jada Grace is turning 27 years old this morning. So to all our birthday stars this week, may this next chapter bring you peace of mind, big opportunities, and genuine happiness. Happy birthday from us here at the Morning Marathon to you.
0: That part right there, make sure you cut your cakes and celebrate and enjoy the mess out of your day this morning, right? We got some Janis on the way. That's by Drake. We also got some Jay-Z, man, with that 99 problem situation. I tell you what, it's Galaxy in the Morning Time. Richard Styles, Tony Q. Driving you and cruising with you straight down to that 10 o'clock. Of course, at 10 o'clock, look out for my guy, West. He's in the building. Straight energy, man. Straight energy, all right? Let's go with it. Top of the morning.
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0: Search for Hip Hop and R&B in the Morning Time. Hey man, I'm just gonna right off the bat say it like this, Tony. Have you ever just woken up with a drool situation?
1: A what?
0: A drool situation. Because I'm just gonna put myself on blast right now.
1: Go ahead.
0: So this morning on the way back to Amsterdam, bro, let's just say the drool was real. Yeah.
1: Gross.
0: Why is that gross? It's part of life.
1: It depends on where you are. If it's drooling, what, on the train? It's kind of gross.
0: But I had like my own private area.
1: But what did you drool on?
0: What did I, my clothes.
1: Ew. So ew.
0: My face and my beard.
1: Ugh.
0: What, is that wild?
1: Very.
0: Is that like crazy for you?
1: A little bit.
0: But I wouldn't be able to
1: see it. Shut up. Don't you see me do nothing.
0: I've seen you.
1: Nothing.
0: One time, took the drool out of your beard. One time.

0: walked into that, Tony.
1: No, I didn't.
0: Man, I'm pretty sure somebody out there just laughed a mess. Yeah, so ladies and gentlemen, people, one time, one Christmas ago, I as a prank, I gave Tony a set of

0: It's Galaxy in the Morning Time. What up with it, boy? More vibes, more energy. Yes, sir. Let's get to it. Let's get to it. Let's go. Let's go. What we got coming up, man? We got some Logic in the mix. Talking about Get Up. We also got some Molly and Tyler with the Body Go. Let's get to it. Good morning.
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2: So our coffee break question this morning, we ask a trivia question around this time and you either know the answer or you don't. 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
0: Let me know as well, because the moment you know and you answer that, I'm going to know, because I actually don't know. I don't know. I really don't know. But in the meantime, while you're thinking about that, man, I got some Travis Scott coming through with the 4x4. We also got some Pele in here. All right? Let's get to that. Let's get to those. Good morning.
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1: Hectic, busy time.
0: Begin, you know, it gets back to school, how that goes. But yes, how are you feeling?
1: I'm feeling great, great. No, I'm not. I'm lying.
0: Mm-mm.
1: I'm feeling tired. I'm finna get up out of here right now and go to sleep.
0: Oh, you tired.
1: Yeah, I look like your face.
0: You tried it again. Why are you so, you have energy to shade, but you don't have energy to actually, you know. Why are you laughing?
1: Because it's so easy to bait rage you, bro.
0: I'm not raged.
1: Yeah, you know, my son the other day caught me with that, man. My son said this shit to me the other day, and that shit had me cracking up, like, low-key. After I realized what he said, I was like, did he just said he rage baited me? Because we were playing out that game, Mens Erkin, you know? And he said a couple of things to taunt me, and I was like, oh, bro, I gotta... So he sent me back home again. And I'm like... So I sucked my teeth out. So he's like, huh, I just rage baited, bro. It's like, what?
0: Not bro. He called you bro?
1: He called me bro. And that shit had me cracking up, man.
0: These kids know how to...
1: Rage bait, man.
0: That part.
1: Hey, so yes, I just rage baited Tony for the last couple seconds. But I'll tell you what, Tony. We finna get up out of here, right?
0: Right.
1: Make some way for Wes, man.
0: That is true. So, before we get up out of here.
1: Here.
0: We still have our coffee break question, right? So, our coffee break question this morning. Which song became a huge duet for Usher and it featured which female artist? Now, the song in question is a song that I am not a fan of. It is one of my least favorite songs. There's two duets that are my absolute least favorite songs, and this is one of them.
1: My Boo!
0: That part. My Boo featuring Alicia Keys.
1: You don't like that song, Tony?
0: Mm-mm.
1: I thought you was my boo.
0: I hate that song.
1: My boo thing.
0: I hate that song.
1: Pretty little boo thing.
0: I like it more than Dilemma, but I hate that song.
1: Wild.
0: Either way, we keeping it real, keeping it hip-hop. It is the Morning Marathon with DJ Richie Styles and girl Tony Q.
1: Until next time. Tomorrow morning, we back in the space, back in this place, back in the building. Wednesday, of course, you already know it's hump day. But hold on, guys, girls, them day. You don't even tune out, man. Just keep it locked, keep it loaded, because West is on the way. And he got that Bad Bunny for you. He also got some Kendrick in there. I'm seeing some Drake. Yes, I'm sorry, West. I'm calling off some names already for you, cause I know you finna come do your thing. But yeah, some Drake is in there too. I see some Rihanna. You got some Rihanna? How you get some Rihanna here, bro? I wanted some Rihanna this morning. But yo, all right, let's get to it, man. It's Galaxy in the Morning time. Until tomorrow morning, guys, girls, them day you. This was another but another...
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0: Tony Q, Richie Styles in the morning time. 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
0: This week, Galaxy remembers his music, the message, and the legacy of Tupac.
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2: Yeah. 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
2: Took a shot at Henny, I've been going brazen. They say my whole hood got it under investigation. They know they talk that stick talk, that stick talk. They know we talk that lick talk, that lick talk. $10 million cash, fuck a friend. 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
6: Yes, I'm taking you guys back to that 1996 year. Where it was a good year. 1996 was a good year, man. 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

It's 11 o'clock right here on Galaxy Radio, and it's time to get smooth and funky because this is a Rosa's World. I'm Rosa G. Welcome to the show. Tonight we got some hip-hop with some extra funky flavors all the way till 1 o'clock tonight. So pull up a chair and stay a while because I got lots and lots of great tracks still lined up for you. You just heard a Stormzy and Odile setting the tone with their 24 hours UK grime and soul, right giving us that beautiful energy from the top, and I love me a UK accent in my soul. Anyway, it's Kendrick Lamar coming through now with this track TV Off Compton, telling everybody to put those screens down. And right he is, turn up the sound, put your screen away, and let me do all the rest.

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This revolution been televised, I fell through with the knickknacks. Hey, young nigga, get your chili up. Yeah, I meant that. 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Yeah, I did that.

0: some soul with a capital S here as we approach the midnight hour on Galaxy Radio. What an amazing voice that man has. That would just pull anybody down to the ground. Teddy Pendergrass, of course. And You're My Latest. And that voice, just something else entirely. It's going to go, we're going to go Dutch now. Ronnie Flex is doing his thing. All My Ladies, Amsterdam, giving us the right vibe for tonight. And then I've also got some Angie Stone a little later tonight. But keep it right here, because what can I say? It's just a G thing.
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0: City lights flicker, your thoughts drift, and Rosa G sets the tone. This is Rosa's World.

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I'm a gorilla. I run with jackers and gangsters, convicted fellas, and believe we armed and dangerous. 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Police will find you in a project dumpster with

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And it's Unk coming through now, Walk It Out, some Atlanta crunk, doing that party thing. That's right, I play it all from R&B to soul, from hip-hop to rap, and everything in between. And all you gotta do for that is keep it on your favorite station, Galaxy Radio. 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

0: You are listening to Galaxy Radio with Shakira, together with Burna Boy, that World Cup anthem, of course, Die Die. I have to say, it does kind of get me in the party mood. It is midnight, though, slowly approaching, knocking on the door here on Galaxy Radio. But don't worry, I'm not going anywhere. I'll be right back after the news with one more hour of sweet musical flavors coming your way. It's going to be Boef closing us out with Al Die Dag, some kind of Dutch street soul carrying us right into the second hour. That's right, he can get quite sentimental as well. Keep it right here, because it's only gonna get better.
1: Kleed me toch de normen en waarden. 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
0: Clock hits 11, city gets quiet, and Rosa G starts talking. This is Rosa G on Galaxy. Rosa G.

It's Rosa G back with you with some Wiz the MC with Bees and Honey in the midnight hour here on Galaxy Radio. If you've just tuned in, welcome. I'm here every weeknight between 11 and 1 in the morning to give you kind of like that nice late night vibe, something to ease you out of your day. But of course, we don't go too slow because this is a hip hop station after all, of course. And I have one more hour now left to go up until 1 o'clock tonight. The best hip hop, R&B, soul, classic tracks, Afro pop, and everything in between. But it is time to go nice and slow with Keith Sweat, one of my all-time favorite tracks coming from him. He's getting some help from Athena Cage from Cut Close, if you remember those ladies. It's a Georgia slow jam doing what slow jams were made to do. That's right, keep it right here because I've got everything for your mind, your body, and your soul.

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1: An absolute classic hip-hop track right here on Galaxy Radio. Tupac and Big Syke on All Eyes on Me. Still one of the most important albums in hip-hop history. And before that, you heard none other than KM, and that was called Numitane. Well, Numitane is coming up, one of my all-time favorite tracks. Her name is Lauryn Hill, El Boogie. She's coming through with a beautiful, beautiful track called Everything Is Everything. If you've never really paid attention to the lyrics, please, if you have your phone in your hand, turn on the lyrics for this one, and otherwise just go and look them up. D'Angelo co-wrote this one, actually. That means two of the greatest talents of that generation on one record, and you can hear it in every second. And just to make it even better, the music video of this is also out of this world. Here she is with Everything Is Everything.

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2: Rosa don't chase time. She owns it. Let the world fade. You're safe here. This is Rosa's world.

It's Baton Rouge in the house doing that loud Louisiana thing with no apologies. The Trill Family and a Boozy Badass with Wipe Me Down. And before that, also The Weeknd and Cry For Me. Well, there'll be no crying tonight. It's music all the way till 1 o'clock right here with me, Rosa G and Money Man. Getting some help from Little Baby on the next track called 24. Some melodic trap and then a little bit of RS6 right after that. All right, Distinct, bringing that Rotterdam energy. Two completely different lanes, same late night feeling, because we are Vibin' Tonight.

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Rosa G curating your vibe. This is Rosa's World, baby.

Three continents, three styles, all on one record, finding the same groove. What a great way to end this episode of Rose's World right here on Galaxy Radio. It is Russian, Raw Alexander, and Wizkid, and the track, of course, is called Apongo. Like I said, it's almost 1 o'clock, and that means it's time for me, Rosa G, to say goodnight to you. Thank you for spending your Tuesday evening right here in Rose's World on Galaxy Radio. It really means a lot to me. I'm going to be going out with Lost Boys and Renee, Queens Hip Hop in 1996. That's right, it is an absolute classic. Take care out there, stay fresh, stay funky. Yeah.

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1: Got everything you need. 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
2: 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Hey, Lord,

0: niggas just sit back and wait. Quit acting like groupies and shit. Wanna be like me so motherfucking bad. So when a man can tell me about handling business, being a bot, making his money and still doing what the fuck he wanna do, then you can come up here and tell me some shit. Nigga, I'm just here to tell you stories. That's it. Explain to you motherfuckers every single little detail and why and where and which and why and all this shit about all every last decision in my motherfucking life. I don't owe you shit.
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5: How do you guys have so much aura? It's like everything you do, like the way you walk, the clothes, the way you talk.

She a baddie, so keep me motivated, keep her around. 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Been peeping the move, been peeping and copying style. 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What's going on? You know I'm going on, you know what I mean? 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